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1: The new song from Madonna and Sabrina Carpenter. That one's called Bring Your Love. I love that song. Right, Friday breakfast, morning. Weather today, light rain showers, moderate breeze, highs of 15 degrees. Doesn't look great over the weekend. Same kind of weather, really. Full weather forecast online, nationplayer.com.
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8: 47 to 49, the M4 is moving well. Llangennach is on the move on approach for the A4138 Fonda de Lys Road as you make your way to Hendy and Llanelli at junction 48. Moving for Ammanford Cross Hands, no delays for the Pensarn roundabout. Pembrokeshire moving well for Haverford West and Dredgeman Hill on the A4076 at the Merlins Bridge roundabout. There's no delays for Tenby Narbeth Saundersfoot, moving for Fishguard and Milford Haven. I'm Hannah Cox, and that's the latest.
7: Travel
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0: So happy Friday, Radio Pembrokeshire with Taylor Swift and the fate of Ophelia. So someone is going to win this later, and it could be you. 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
4: 47 to 49, the M4 is moving well. Llangennach is on the move on approach for the A4138 Pont y Dylais Road as you make your way to Hendy and Llanelli at Junction 48. Moving for Ammanford Cross Hands, no delays for the Pensarn roundabout. Pembrokeshire moving well for Haverford West and Dredgeman Hill on the A4076 at the Merlins Bridge roundabout. There's no delays for Tenby Narberth Saundersfoot, moving for Fishguard and Milford Haven. I'm Hannah Cox. And that's the latest.
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0: brand new song from The Script. That's called Man in the Arena. Very good song, that. Stick around then. Going to play some Ray soon. Jennifer Lopez, classic from her on the way as well. And a reminder, if you haven't entered yet, for your chance to win £750,000 with us today. I've got the details after seven.
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0: So the Big Friday songs are on Radio Pembrokeshire with Jennifer Lopez and Waiting for Tonight. 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
10: M447 to 49 moving well. Llangennach is moving on approach with no delays for Pont y Delais Road. And it's moving for Hendy and Llanelli. No delays for Ammanford or Cross Hands. Moving for the Pensarn roundabout so far this Friday morning. It's also coping well for Pembrokeshire. Haverford West on the move for Dredgeman Hill at the Merlins Bridge roundabout. There's no delays for Tenby or Narberth. Coping well for Fishguard and Milford Haven. For public transport, check before you travel. I'm Hannah Cox.
9: Travel
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0: sounds awesome on Friday morning, doesn't it? There's sweet female attitude and flowers. Morning, this is Lee. So I'm just reading here. You know, with the nice weather we had the other week, apparently the sale of strawberries has gone up. Yeah, we're all eating strawberries, apparently. And yeah, it's not even Wimbledon yet. Wimbledon doesn't start until the 29th of June. And that's what usually makes us all want to eat strawberries. So have you eaten any strawberries recently? Apparently lots of us have. Hey, just think about how many strawberries you could buy if you won £750,000. We've got your chance to win that today. It could be in your account before the weekend. Details soon. Radio
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0: It's Pink and Just Like a Pill on Radio Pembrokeshire Breakfast. So have you entered yet? You could be winning this tonight. Make me a
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8: 47 to 49, the M4 moving well. Llangennachy is moving on approach. The usual delays for the A4138 Pont y Delais Road as you make your way to Hendy and Llanelli at Junction 48, coping well. On the move across Hants and the Pensarn roundabouts for Carmarthenshire, moving for Ammanford, 40 Cross, moving for Llanelli, Pembrey and Burryport. And it's coping well for Pembrokeshire. No delays for St Clair's, for Narberth on the A40, moving with no problem for Haverford West. I'm Hannah Cox.
2: Travel
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0: That is so good, isn't it? Brand new music on Friday Breakfast. That's Ella Langley, and it's called Choosing Texas. So Friday Breakfast, hope you're well. The weather not too good today. A bit of a mixed bag, same as yesterday. Some rain, some sunshine, some wind. But the good news is you could be ending today and starting your weekend winning, get this, £750,000. How do you fancy it? It could be yours by the end of today if you play Make Me a Winner. If you haven't yet got your name in the draw, stay here. I've got all the info you need on how you do that just after the news update today. And I'm going to play you some S Club 7. Stay here. Radio
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0: So cheers for listening to Radio Pembrokeshire. There's Alex Warren and Fever Dream. There could be a lot of excitement this evening if you win this. Make me a
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14: 47 to 49, the M4 is moving well. Llangennachy is moving on approach with no delays for the A4138 Pont-y-de-Lys Road. No major queues to junction

0: Road West and Dredgeman Hill on the A476 at the Merlin's Bridge roundabout. That's the latest. I'm Hannah Cox.
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0: Bruno Mars, I Just Might, Radio Pembrokeshire, Friday breakfast morning. 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Passwords also on the list as well. Are you getting forgetful? I'm getting more forgetful as I get older, yeah. 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
18: The M440 7-49 on the move. Llangennach is slower on approach now for the A4138 Pont y Dylais Road to Hendy and Llanelli. It is moving elsewhere. No delays for Almondford or Cross Hands. Moving well for the Pentson roundabout so far for Carmarthenshire. Pembrokeshire busier for Haverford West and Dredgeman Hill on the A476 at the Merlins Bridge roundabout. It is moving though for Tenby and Narberth on the A40. No delays for Pembroke Dock for the Waterloo roundabout. That's the latest. I'm Hannah Cox.
9: Travel
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0: Sixpence None the Richer and Kiss Me. Happy Friday. So that takes me right back. A big 90s song there. That's got me really excited for the top 10 at 10 this morning. We have done a 90s year already this week. Could it be another 90s year from 10? 10 songs, one mystery year. See if you can work out which year it is. Just over half an hour to go till we start. Radio
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0: Some more tunes like that this evening from 7 on Friday Night Floor Fillers. 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

0: Love that song. Alicia Keys and Empire State of Mind, part two, Broken Down. On your Friday morning, are you ready for the top 10 at 10 this morning then? 10 songs, one mystery year. I wonder if you can work it out. We'll start it just after the news update at 10 next.
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3: At the third stroke, the time from BT will be 6 o'clock precisely.
1: Today in the UK, 100,000 people will call 999. 3,000 will say fire service. 465 will say, I think she's gone into labour. And one will say, the cat is stuck up a tree again. And every second, a BT employee will answer and connect those calls to the emergency services.
3: At the third stroke, the time from BT will be brilliant.
1: BT, behind brilliant things.
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0: maintain and upgrade its wastewater network. Investigations are continuing into the death of a woman in Caldecott. A 50-year-old man was arrested yesterday on suspicion of murder. Police say he was known to the victim and they're not looking for anyone else. There's a lot of talk today about the King's brother. And investigations shown Andrew Mountbatten-Windsor boosted his private income for more than 20 years by subletting three properties on his Royal Lodge estate. We've not been told, though, how much he earned. Royal commentator Jenny Bond says it shines a light on the Crown's finances.
1: Beatrice and usually not working members of the royal family, but live in parts of two royal palaces, apparently rent-free as well. This reopens and reignites the whole debate about what really is private money and public money.
0: And new Liverpool head coach Andoni Iraola's given a message to supporters after signing a two-year deal with the club.
2: I want to earn the right to be one of you.
0: The former Bournemouth boss has replaced Arne Slot.
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0: Sunny spells and a scattering of showers across Wales, highs of 16 degrees. That's the latest. I'm Tom Preece.
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5: 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I wonder if you can work out which year these 10 songs are from. We're going to start the top 10 this morning with this big tune from Ace of Base.

0: Yes, Tots TV started on TV in this year. Does that bring back memories for you? Do you think you know which year it is? We'll reveal the year before 11. I've got music, big hits from this year from Gabrielle and Freddie Mercury next on the Top 10. 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

0: SWV and Right Here. Freddie Mercury, Living on My Own. That was a posthumous hit for Freddie Mercury. A couple of years after he sadly passed away, they released that song and it went straight to the top of the charts. Gabrielle, Living on My Own, are played by Freddie Mercury, by the way. I don't know if I said that. Gabrielle and Dreams before it as well. Which year are these songs from? So Christmas number one in this year was Mr. Blobby. And nobody could work out how that even happened. A big TV show that started on TV. Yeah, it was a case for Mulder and Scully for the first time in this year. The X-Files was huge on TV, both over in the States and here in the UK as well. Do you remember the X-Files launching on TV? It was pretty big at the time. Two more songs to go before we reveal the year then. I've got something big from DJ Jazzy Jeff and the Fresh Prince soon. And also Jade was in the charts with Don't Walk Away. That's on the way, next on the Top 10.
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0: New music from Take That, You're a Superstar. Hey, thank you for listening. My name's Lee. Back tomorrow morning on Saturday Breakfast. Claire Scott is up next, and she's got the new song from Madonna and Sabrina Carpenter. Soon.
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0: Manic Street Preachers, if you tolerate this, your children will be next. Hello and good morning to you. It is Friday. It is the big day. Somebody is going to be very, very lucky.
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0: Good morning. This is Radio Pembrokeshire and it is Friday. It's the weekend. Or should I say Fri-yay? I mean, it's not quite the weekend yet. You might be working until five, but don't worry. We got the music sorted for you. 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

0: Taylor Swift, The Fate of Ophelia. Hello and good morning. Happy Friday to you. So the best 100 beaches in the world have been named, and two can be found in the UK. And unbelievably, one is in Cornwall. Let's have a look. It says Fistral Beach in Cornwall, praised for being a social and cultural hotspot by being the UK's surfing capital and hosting the first British Surfing Championships in 1966. And obviously, yes, a very beautiful beach. The other beach is only in Wales. It's our very own Barra Fundle Bay. And I am ashamed to say I've never been there, but would absolutely love to go. And Barra Fundle Bay feels hidden even when people talk about it, reached only by a clifftop walk along the Pembrokeshire coast. You have to go and visit it. I have to go and visit. It's in the top 100 beaches in the world. Come on, we should have more in there, surely.
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0: Miles Smith and Niall Horan, Drive Safe. Okay, so coming up next, we've got your news at midday. Details on Make Me A Winner as well. Somebody's going to win big money today. But the music on the way after your news, we've got Ray, we've got Shawn Mendes and Camila Cabello, and a great song from Kylie Minogue, Can't Get You Out of My Head, on the way after 12.
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0: Little Mix featuring Jason Derulo and Secret Love Song. I do like that one. I haven't heard that in ages. Really, really like it. All right. It is Friday. It does mean the countdown is on to this.
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0: Cruz and Dynamite. Hello and good afternoon to you. It's Friday. It's the weekend. Thank goodness for that. And make sure you download the free Nation Player app and choose us. You can take us with you wherever you go then. 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Just pick us when you're on there. There's so much on the website, including music that we've played, competitions. You can message us from there. You can see events local to you, the local weather and travel to you as well. But also, you can find out more about the Nation Awards 2026. These are such a big deal. They're in their seventh year and we are proudly supported by Atlantic Recycling. And June the 26th, we'll be celebrating Wales unsung heroes and community champions at a spectacular gala evening at the Brangwyn Hall in Swansea. The nominations are open now. Head over to the website or you can go to nationawards.wales as well and tell us who you think deserves to be recognised. You know those people who don't usually have a spotlight shone on them. You know those people who are raising money for charity, organising events. They're doing something for poorly children or people in the community. There are people doing things we don't see all the time and they deserve to be recognised. And that's what these awards are for. We've got so many categories like Child of Courage, Fundraiser of the Year, Care of the Year, Contribution to Community, Mum of the Year, Dad of the Year. There are so many. Check them out now. Go to nationawards.wales and find the category that suits you and the person that you're nominating. And we will make a huge fuss of them on June the 26th. Get involved now. Coming up next, we've got Gail.
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0: It's Joe, an end of beginning. So coming up, we've got your news at 1 o'clock on the way. And of course, we've got some great songs. Proper throwback from Len to make you think of the sunshine. We've got Alex Warren on the way. And after your news at 1 o'clock, we've got Katy Perry.
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0: Good afternoon. 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There's so much on there, including the songs that we've played. There's chances to win, make me a winner details, details about events local to you. But also you can request a shout out on there and we'll give you a mention on the radio on Radio Pembrokeshire. So go check it out. And up next, we've got Harry Styles.
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0: That is a Friday song if ever I heard one. We play the best music right here all day, every day. Coming up then, we've got Charlie Puth featuring Meghan Trainor. Yep, Marvin Gaye is on the way. And on the way next, Rudimental featuring Jess Glynn with These Days. 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
14: I know you moved on to someone new. 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

in the ashtray, reminiscing on those past days. 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

0: Taylor Swift and Opalite. All right, coming up next then, we've got your news at 2 o'clock. We'll have a look at the weather as well, where you are. Great songs on the way, though. Olivia Rodrigo's on the way. Multi-Brit winner Sam Fender and the lovely Sugar Babes will be after your news at 2 o'clock.
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0: Olivia Rodrigo and Drop Dead. So you really don't have a lot of time on this for Make Me a Winner, because the draw will be happening after 5 o'clock this afternoon, and somebody is going to win a lot of money.
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0: someone. Jonas Blue featuring Dakota, Fast Car. Hello and good afternoon to you. So, unusual news, David Beckham is to receive a long-awaited honour. And Victoria will play a special role, apparently, as well. The former professional footballer will receive a star on the Hollywood Walk of Fame on the 12th of June with support from his wife, Victoria Beckham. So, I'm just not sure why. Spice Girls alum and fashion mogul Victoria, who is yet to receive a Hollywood Walk of Fame star, will be right by her husband's side for the milestone moment as one of the guest speakers alongside Hollywood A-lister and longtime friend of the Beckhams, Tom Cruise. So, I thought it was for actors or TV stars. So I'm not sure why David's getting it, but he's getting a Hollywood Star of Fame in Hollywood, which is quite cool, really.
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0: Good afternoon. 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It's Friday and Phil Hoyles will be on the way after 3 o'clock to look after you. Wherever you're listening in Pembrokeshire, he's got the latest news, travel, weather, local to you. He's also got the impossible question and the topical tune. Yeah, ready for Friday. Make sure you keep Phil on from 3 o'clock and he's got great music too. David Guetta's up next.
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0: Luciana Spiro and Material Lover. That's it from me. I'm going to be back on Monday from 11 o'clock, but Phil Hoyles has got you covered next, and he's got some great tunes on the way from you, including Taylor Swift, the Goo Goo Dolls, but after your news, it's Adele.
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0: It's the Goo Goo Dolls and Iris. It's Phil Hoyles right through till 7 o'clock today on The Big Drive Home. Just been reading. If you love collecting things from telly and movies, merchandise, if you will, the historic farmhouse where Bagpuss was created and filmed is up for sale. You probably need pretty big pockets for this. I mean, I've always fancied living on a farm. I think I'd turn it into a donkey sanctuary. But if you're a fan of Bagpuss and you remember the farmhouse in particular, what a gorgeous place that would be. I must admit, it's not something I would go for the sole reason that I'm actually petrified of Bagpuss. I always have been. I don't know why. I think maybe this, either the way he moves, because he did move quite weirdly. I know it's a puppet, I know, but anyway. Or maybe the jowls, because the jowls used to like flap, didn't they? Didn't like it. I absolutely petrified a Bagpuss. I'm sure he was lovely, but absolutely petrified. Music coming up on the show for you very soon from Ed Sheeran.
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1: They say the holy water's watered down, and this town's lost its faith. Our colours will fade,

0: So it's the end of the week. It's Britney Spears and Toxic on Drive Time today. It's Friday. It's the 5th of June. Today is World Environment Day. It's also one for the foodies today as well, because it's traditional National Fish and Chip Day today, which is lovely on Fish Friday. It's also National Sausage Roll Day today. And it's also National Donut Day as well. So let's just get this right for a second. Hold on. So you could have maybe a sausage roll for starters for tea today. Then you could have a chippy tea with some fish. That'd be nice. And then for dessert, you could have a donut, maybe. All sorted. No problem at all. Right, music coming up on the show for you after the latest news on the road. I've got Lost Frequencies. Radio
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8: Hi, good afternoon to you. I'm Jules Buckley. To Llanelli firstly, there's a queue west on the A484 heading away from Park Trostra. Queues towards Carmarthen as well for the A48. That westbound side slow down the hill past the Pensam roundabout. Then it queues westbound over the Potlesnevan Bridge. Now, Dredgeman Hill, very slow northbound towards Haverford West, queuing to the Merlins Bridge roundabout. And the inbound side of Freeman's Way, that's queuing heading through towards Salutation Square. And that's your latest
6: travel
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0: on the big drive home for a Friday as we get your weekend ready. So lots of rain in the forecast this weekend. It's all going to start later on this evening. It's going to get very wet and very windy overnight tonight and right through tomorrow as well. It's going to be a marked difference in the weather that we had just a week ago, isn't it? Got some great music on the way on the big drive home. Let's get your latest news updated for you next on FM, on DAB and online this afternoon.
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0: It's Ray and Where's My Husband on the big drive home today. Now, making news, Brits are saying forget the fame, forget the followers. You can even park the romance for now, because what we really want, what we really, really want, is a little bit of luck on our side. New studies found most of us would rather have a good fortune or be lucky on our side than be rich and famous or wildly popular. It's not about going viral. It's about finding a tenner in your coat pocket, or maybe catching every green light on the school run, or maybe a train actually turning up on time. It turns out the real dream isn't the red carpet. It's the small wins that make the big difference. And yet, when it's a winning scratch card, that'd be amazing. Getting a last minute upgrade, or just dodging the rain without an umbrella. We're backing luck over love and fortune over fame, because in the real world, it's those everyday little miracles that make us feel like we've actually hit the jackpot. What are your thoughts? Drop me a line today. 07740938500.
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7: Hi again to you, I'm Jules Buckley. There's queues on the M4 westbound. The start roundabout junction 39 at Margam Patchy, past 44 Llansamlet. Just starting to build to coming off the end of the M4 westbound towards the Pont Abram roundabout there at junction 49. And the Pont Lesnevern Bridge, quite slow both ways now, towards the south of Carmarthen. Already queuing for Freeman's Way, both in and out of Haverford West, and inbound to queues for Sydney Way for the A40 southbound.
5: Travel
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0: It's Radio Pembrokeshire. It's Phil through till 7 o'clock today. So if it's not raining where you are at the moment, it soon will be. It's going to be quite heavy and windy right across the weekend as well, by the looks of it. What a difference in a week, isn't it? Lovely last week, all raining and windy this week.
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0: Friday afternoon. How are you today? Hopefully the weather is behaving at the moment. It's all going to change tonight, though. Lots of rain coming in tonight. Very windy for a time, too. We'll give you more details about that a little bit later. If you're celebrating your birthday, Mark Wahlberg is also celebrating today.
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13: Hi again, I'm Jules Buckley. M4 slow in patches westbound from Port Talbot to Swansea, heading at just past junction 45. And then a queue either side of the Pont Abram roundabout for the westbound M4 and for the eastbound side of the A48. And the A48 just starting to build westbound too, heading through towards Crosshands. Queues in Haverford West around Salutation Square and further south at the Merlin's Bridge roundabout. Freeman's Way in particular, very slow on the outbound side. And that's the latest.
9: Travel
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0: It's Teddy Swims and Mr. Know-It-All. It's Phil Hoyles. It's the big drive home. It's Friday the 5th of June. Got a big giveaway on the show a little bit later. Some great music on the way too. Do not go anywhere. On FM, on DAB and online at The Nation Player with your latest news coming up.
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0: Destiny Child and Survivor. It's Phil through till 7 o'clock today on the big drive home. Now, on this day in 1965, it's the 5th of June today, and it was on this day that the Sound of Music soundtrack began a 70-week run at number one in the UK. That's going some, isn't it? And it was also on this day in 1993 that Mariah Carey married Tommy Mottola. The marriage, her first, lasted 4 years. And it was also on this day in 2019 that Forbes magazine announced that Rihanna was the richest female musician in the world. I wonder if that title is still hers, or maybe Taylor Swift has grabbed it. It could be anyone, couldn't it? I'll start Googling. Music coming up on the show then very soon from Lewis Capaldi after the latest news on the roads. That's coming up on Drive Time in just a second. Radio.
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11: Hello again, I'm Jules Buckley. M4 around Swansea, slow in patches westbound from junction 40 past 45. Then a westbound queue to come off at 49 Pont Abram, slow to toward their eastbound for the A48. Now south of Carmarthen, the Pontnes-Nevern Bridge westbound, that's queuing on towards the A40. Very slow around Salutation Square. There's queues both in and out of Haverford West, mainly for the westbound side of the A40 and on both sides of Freeman's Way as well.
8: Travel
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0: It's Natasha Bedingfield and these words on Drive Time today. So making news in your showbiz, Molly May has welcomed her second child with her fiancé Tommy Fury, making news today. Music coming up in the next 15 on Drive Time. We've got Pink after the latest news on the roads.
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12: Hello again, I'm Jules Buckley. Still some queues around Swansea on the westbound side of the M4 from Llandarcy towards Junction 45. A little bit slow to westbound to come off at Pontarbrum 49 and then west onto the A48, quite slow towards Crosshands. And the Pontlesnevern Bridge south of Carmarthen westbound, that's queuing as you join the A40. Freeman's Way, that's still very slow from Salutation Square, heading down towards the Merlin's Bridge roundabout, heading away from Haverford West.
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0: 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It's Blue and Flowers on the show today. We're on FM, on DAB, digital radio. We're on the Nation Player, which you can download from your favourite app store this afternoon. And of course, we're also on the smart speakers at home and at the workplace. All you have to do is wake up your device and ask it to play Us Today. More great music coming up then in the final hour of the show after we update your latest news. That is coming up in just a second.
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0: It's emerged over 100 firefighters were needed to tackle Wednesday's fire at the Tata Steelworks in Port Talbot. The last crews left the scene this morning. No one was injured. Now, Wales' new housing minister has been telling us she's determined to bring down youth homelessness. More than 8,000 young people in Wales are affected every year. Now, charities are warning rising rental costs could push more of them into poverty. Cabinet Secretary Siân Gwenllian says they're building new social homes.
1: It's happening. It'll take time to reach that 20,000 target, obviously, you know, by the end of this term. But slowly but surely, we will be able to be moving people on from temporary accommodation.
0: And in football, Wales could go top of their Women's World Cup qualifying group later. They're in action in Group B1 against Montenegro, who are yet to win a point.
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0: Sunny spells turning hazy this evening, then a cooler, wetter day tomorrow. Highs of 15 degrees. That's the latest. I'm Gavin Rutter. Radio
3: 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And we start the hour with Mark Ronson and Amy Winehouse with Valerie.

0: It's drive time on a Friday as we get your weekend ready. Some making news in the papers today. A brand new plane that would connect the UK to New York in just 4 hours is set to make its first supersonic flight. You'll probably hear it, I would have thought. And also the world's 100 best beaches have been revealed, two of which are in the UK, one in Cornwall and one in Wales, which is brilliant news. And also making news in the papers, a bargain hunting Brit or Brits usually spend 4 hours a week searching for discounts and special offers. 4 hours a week? Do you do that? I mean, I've not got time to do that for 4 hours a week.
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10: Good evening, hello again, I'm Jules Buckley. Not too bad for the M4. Looks slightly busy westbound as you come off at the end of the motorway at the Pontarbram roundabout there, junction 49. Not too bad though around Llanelli and Barryport. Further northeast, Ammanford fairly clear for the A483. The queues on the Pontlesnevern Bridge south of Carmarthen have eased off quite nicely now as well. A40's quite busy on the eastbound side, Whitland heading through towards St Clair's, and no major problems so far this evening on the A477.
9: Travel
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0: It's Phil Hoyles. It's Radio Pembrokeshire. If you fancy dropping us a line today, then your number is 07740 938500. You can also get in touch on the Nation Player and, of course, Facebook as well.
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0: It's the fate of Ophelia. It's Taylor Swift on the show today. Now, if you love collecting movie memorabilia or TV show memorabilia, then this might be just up your street. I must admit, it's not something I go for because I'm actually really petrified of what it's all about. The historic farmhouse where Bagpuss was created and filmed is up for sale at the moment. I was petrified. Absolutely petrified of Bagpuss back in the day. I don't know what it was. I don't know whether it was the jowls or the way he moved. I don't know what it was, but I was petrified. But if you loved Bagpuss back in the day and you loved the farmhouse, I mean, farmhouses are stunning, aren't they? Well, maybe that is something you find you might find just up your street. I think you'll need pretty big pockets for it as well, though. But what a piece of TV history that would be. Music coming up on the show then. Got the latest news on the road. And then music from Rihanna on the way in a bit. Radio
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10: Good evening, hello again to you. I'm Jules Buckley. Looks busy at the moment. Carmarthen heading down the A484 towards the east of Kidwelly towards Llangadog. Looks a little bit slower than normal looking at the live traffic sensors. Not too bad though for the A48 or the M4 in Carmarthenshire. Clear too for the A40 both ways, the A477 and indeed for the A487 further north. Delays on the main South Wales train line. There's a broken down train between Bridgend and Swansea at the moment.
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0: it's Bella Kay wrapping up the show today. That's it for today. Then back again tomorrow at noon when we soundtrack your Saturday afternoon. Whatever that weather is going to be doing tomorrow, it looks like it's going to be very wet and very windy. We will play some great tunes to soundtrack your Saturday right here on the station. Let's get your latest news next.
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0: Those are affected by homelessness every year. Cabinet Secretary Siân Gwenllian says she's determined to take action.
1: There are 3,000 children in temporary accommodation. That's not a situation that we can tolerate. And I am convinced that the solution is around the social homes.
0: And in football, Wales are in Women's World Cup qualifying action later away at Montenegro.
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0: Sunny spells turning hazy this evening, then a cooler, wetter day tomorrow. Highs of 15 degrees. That's the latest. I'm Gavin Rutter.
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